0: Hello.
1: Oh, hi. Can I help you today?
0: Yeah, I'd like to make another withdrawal.
1: Again?
0: Yeah, again.
1: Well, as you know by now, there is a substantial penalty for early withdrawal.

0: 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For this scientific purpose, the sailor's blown.
1: Goodness, sir.
0: There's been a problem with the boat. 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
2: You gotta ask me. 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

0: 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BNL.
1: Wolkenbreiers.
0: Met Leo Reinders.
2: 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It's funky reggae time.

0: hanging. 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I think I'm gonna sneeze.
1: Don't sneeze, Jenny.
0: I can't help it. Thank you.
1: Jeepers, that was a close one.

0: cowboy businessman.
1: Hey, Cincinnati. People say you're good. 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

I could tell by her makeup, plus the scent was there. So I sashayed over to her and spoke of my plan. She screamed and said, are you asking to make love to me? I say, is pig pussy pork? Or are you gonna play hard after all the trouble you went through to get chosen? She said, no confusion.

I was sick with the guilty, and she smiled in her sleep as if to say, all looks are not alike, all hoes are not a crack.